0: Great.
1: Dear Diary, I know I've said this before, but I'm sure this time

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De week van de jaren 80 en 90.

0: Hello.
1: 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Can I help you today?
0: Yeah, I'd like to make another withdrawal.
1: Again?
0: Yeah, again.
1: Well, as you know by now, there is a substantial penalty for early withdrawal.

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Man, what time is it? Man, I gotta hurry up and get there. Oh, I don't see no cabs nowhere. Wait, yeah, that one over there. Yeah, I see.